0: 7 to control.
1: 5-7.
0: Clear, resuming west.
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0: That vehicle is being operated by MAS license Sierra 618-96590. Again, that's S618-96590. I'll be off that.
1: 3-6.

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0: I'll be clear. It's going to be a verbal warning to operator for failure to stop or yield.
1: Racing.

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0: Motor vehicle stop, Lexington Haywood, Mass Ridge, Victor, Echo, X-ray, Bravo 80. It's going to be a red Tesla.

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0: 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Signal 1 for reports.
1: Affirm, you're clear. 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

0: 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The smoke detector beeping. No smoke or fire, 2125.
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0: 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Engine 3 on respond, 624 Old Bedford Road, smoke detector investigation.
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1: 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ALS 6 fire alarm, I have to cancel.
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0: caller reports it appears that there might be an underage drinking party, upwards of 20 high school age kids. The reporting party wished to remain anonymous.
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0: 6 to 4.
1: We made contact with the parents here at 100. We're going around back to speak with the juveniles.
2: Okay. I thought I saw a couple kids come through the tractor cruiser, so I'm just going to wait over here.
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0: 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It's going to be the Paragon team.
1: Racing.
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0: 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Is that 110 Spring Road?
1: Yes, sir.
0: Racy, if you can show me off in the area.
1: Racy.

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1: 7?
0: Spoke with Ms. Moore and all the parties in the home. No issues there, I'll be clear.
1: Racing.

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1: Control, all units to be clear. 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No signs of any underage drinking, and they've been advised to keep it quiet for the remainder of the night.
0: Received.
2: Seven to ten, sir. 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
3: I should be all set. 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I can just an alarm malfunction.
2: Received.

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0: Car 7, can you check Subway Road in the area of 657? Report of a tree down obstructing one lane of traffic.

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0: Both units will be clear. Crews move prior to arrival. There's only minor debris in the roadway. 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
0: 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It's going to be a verbal warning to the operator for Mark Delaney.
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1: A2 on and responding, 304 Silver Hill, for an 88-year-old male, found with no known injuries, requesting a lift assist only, 107.

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Answering A2. 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A2 clear, let's assist only. 126. 7, sir. 3, 6.

0: control to car 2, car 7, and car 4.
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0: Respond to 137 Baker Ave. Possible domestic between mother and daughter, yelling in nature, called in by the neighbors.
1: Do you have it?
2: Seven copies.

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1: Car 4.
0: Who is the calling party or calling address for this?
1: RP is located at 135 Baker Ave.
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1: 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ALS attached, 232.

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0: 6. 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

Fox Fire Alarm to engine 483. Respond to Newberry Court, the gardens, for a elderly female left side breast pain, alert and conscious. 310.

0: companies are on. They're very close.
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0: 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Alarm company, attempted to make contact as well, no answer.
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1: Thank you.
0: Clear, no traffic issues. 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Thank you, just confirm the warrant for me, please.

0: 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Sir, you need me over there? 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I'll advise.
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1: 11.
0: Can you check the area 1191 Main in front of the Dunks? Passerby calling in a male party, described as being tall, wearing green shirt, green shorts, and red shoes. Sporadic movements, would step towards the street and then stop, kind of just walk around in the area. Concerned he could possibly be under the influence of 94C based off his movement. I'll have three slide that way once the tow ends the vehicle as well.
1: Received.
2: 2 to 11, I'm on Elm Street, I can point that way.
1: Received, thank you, sir.
0: Control 11.

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0: Mercury Control, did they give you a direction of travel?
1: Negative. Said that he was just walking back and forth in front of the dunks, looking like he was trying to cross the street. He also had a backpack on, possibly could have been heading towards the train station.
0: Receive.

0: 212 looked at that party behind the dunks. Looks like dealt with them in the past. Should be all set.
1: 3-2.
2: Tow as the vehicle, I can start towards Dunks.

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1: Car 2.
0: It's going to be Mr. Christopher Ryan out of Acton. Just got back home from the city. He was requesting if we could give him a ride to Acton. Good. Check with car 4.
1: Racing.
0: Beautiful.
2: Well, for that transport, mileage, please.
0: Racing.

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1: I'll be transporting that party to 5 Irish Court, Acton, Mass. 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
3: Ending mileage is going to be 41634.3. 41634.3. Party checked okay, back in his apartment. I'll be clear.

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0: Kessler.
1: I'll be clear. It's going to be a verbal warning for following too close.
0: 36.
2: Seven control.
3: Tower 7.
2: Myself and 3 will be clear from the court.
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0: Yeah, they control.
1: Okay.
0: Gonna be 2 Echo, S Sierra, T Tango, 2-6, and I'll be clear.
1: Right.

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0: Confirmed accidental by the cleaners. It's going to be off of Mass Sierra Alpha 331-1974.
1: Thank you.

0: intro.
1: Patrick.
0: I spoke with the new property managers over here. I advise they're not leave blowing due to the strong winds. I will chat you over their information for the site file.
2: And if there's any commercial property, because they would be exempt.
0: Bradford, sir.
2: Yeah, I think this phase is only residential properties. Commercial are exempt.
0: Roger.

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0: Greetings, so I'll be clear, Bradford Street.
1: Receive. Sir, if you can respond 13 Commonwealth at West Village Tavern. One of the cooks that works there reporting he lives in the apartments above. Sometime last night around 2 in the morning, three people climbed on the roof and seemed to be attempting to gain entry to his apartment through one of the windows.
0: Pretty soon, W.

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0: So you have it, that VIN number is going to be 018-5094. 018-5094. 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

0: 3, Angel.
1: Car 3.
0: I reviewed camera footage with West Village staff. It appears to be 3 white high school to college aged males climbed up on the building from the dumpsters on Main Street side. No damage, no entry. They then fled down Main Street. I checked in with Hidden Gems Spa. They're going to forward me some video footage as well.

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0: Start towards 2 Nathan Pratt Drive, apartment 308, 2 Nathan Pratt 308. Getting 911 text messages from a party stating they keep hearing noises in their apartment. They believe someone's inside, so gathering info.
1: 3 has it. 7 has it.

0: Control calls minor involvement with the party on 911. Just a clarification of an RO.
1: Three has it. 7 has it.

0: 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This was building 2, unit 308.
1: Affirm. The 16-year-old party home alone should be in the mother's bedroom by the bathroom. Trying to find out if there's still noises.
0: Rated. I'll be going up. Rated.

0: Control, just keep him on the phone. 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Four is also on route.
1: Lisa, they're still on the phone. 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

0: 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Yeah, but the party is saying they can still hear creaks and taps upstairs and at the door he's at.
1: Roger.

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1: 308. 2 Nathan Pratt, 308.
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0: 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Sir, do you have access into the apartment? They don't want to lose the bedroom.
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0: Received. Control, you copy?
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1: Full assigned.
0: Sir, would you just be able to call in?

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1: Go for 5.
2: Car 10's on, sir.
0: 5 and 10, respond 99th row, Karma. Calling party reporting her brother, who resides at Care 1, was out for a doctor's appointment, refused to go back, get in the transport van to go back, has now ran over to Karma and is staying there, refusing to get in the van still, stating he's slightly agitated at this point in time, requesting assistance.
1: 5 guys up from Lexington.
2: 10 copies.

0: 5 and 10 is unknown on what his exact location is based off her description. He's either going to be in the front vestibule for the business or in the outdoor seating area.
1: Five copies. Do we have a description?
0: Negative. She was only slightly looking at him, could only see his feet. The 73-year-old male. The sister is on scene as the RP, trying to keep a visual contact.

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0: Yeah, negative, I can take it.

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0: 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Engine 4 is going to be clear.
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2: 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All right.

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3: 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He has a COA lockbox on his home. I'm going to be driving with him to go open the door if you can cancel engine 3.
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0: 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Is there a particular party that I'm going to be picking up this paperwork from?
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0: C3. Answer in C3.
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0: 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What's this call number for Nathan Brett?
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0: 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I'll be out and clear of Care 1, heading to Thoreau Street. Four to control.
1: Did you have the ambulance start this way, please? Request no lights, no sirens. They can pull in right beside Collin. And that is going to be for Section 12 transport.

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0: Can you just give Carolyn a call and get the name of the nurse practitioner? No one can read it. 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
1: I have the name of the nurse practitioner. I messaged it over to car 10 and also chatted over as well.
0: Roger, control. Control, slight change on this end. Flight of habit's been canceled. We're going to provide a transport back to Care 1 per the nurse practitioner.
1: Briefing.
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0: Sir, if you're able, could you call in?

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1: Yeah, right, Care 1, ending mileage 19815.7. 19815.7.

Car 11 to control. Car 11. Both units will be clear. We'll be on a one with those items, and I'll take an OF.

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1: Car 5.
0: I'll be clear. The party's safely back in his room at Care 1. You can assign me an OF.
1: Alright.

0: 380 Carport. Go ahead, sir. Clear for one, sir. Affirmative. Control, have either 5 or 7 cover in the event 7 tied up.
1: 5 to 4, I can cover west.
0: Received, thank you, sir. Control, did you copy that?

0: Control, car 10. Car 10.
1: Just be advised that grid detail was canceled due to an issue with the truck. 73's already been notified.
0: Roger that.

0: Avery from C3. Avery, answer me.
1: Can you call the captain's office?
0: Receive.
2: Five.
3: Five.
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0: Sir, could you respond to 85 and 105 Walden Street? 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
2: Great.

0: Sandy Control. What was the address again?
1: It's reported same landscape crew was working at 85 and 105 Walden Street.

0: great. Yeah, neither residence has a landscape crew, and unable to raise any residents. 85 doesn't even look like they have much of a yard. It doesn't look like a landscape crew is here.
1: Crazy.
0: Sounds like a chainsaw might be going from Lexington Road, but unrelated. Unsounded, I'll be clear.
1: All right, so...

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0: 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D3.
1: Downtown coming to responding 175 Monument Farm Road.
0: Downtown coming to responding 175 Monument Farm Road. Came in at second floor smoke. Just spoke with the homeowner on scene. They appear to have a water issue in the basement, and the alarm company is scheduled to come out today. There's no smoke or fire. Your pleasure.
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0: 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C3's clear.
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1: Roger, thank you, sir.

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control units, Sudbury Road approaching Main Street, heading towards Monument Square for a erratic operator. Caller states they were asleep at a red light. Mass Reg, Echo Victa 28 Echo Mike, EV28EM, showing back on a gray 2025 Ion IQ5, active out of Carlisle to a Elon Ilzom. Again, Echo Victa 28 Echo Mike,

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2: Control car 7, the vehicle took a left onto Kai's Road from Main Street. RP is no longer behind.
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2: Hi, Fox.
1: When you have a spare moment, we can also give that to Carlisle. It's probably headed northbound on Lowell.
2: Thank you.

0: Okay, central. Car 6.
1: Nothing showing in the line of traffic before the four-way on Lowell. Car 8 is going to continue north on Lowell, check the rest of that, and I'm going to swing back and double-check.
0: Racing.

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Check Lowell Road northbound all the way to the Carlisle town line. I'm found it.

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Again, 5335-1314. Stephanie may be operating Mass Reg 4 Victor Sierra Mike 36. Again, 4VFM 36. She was recently discharged from Newton Wellesley Hospital for mental health issues. Stephanie had some erratic behavior when talking to staff at MGH Waltham over the phone today. It's located at Stop and Hold Check Wellbeing.

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0: Respond 125 Paul Revere Road, 125 Paul Revere. Report is a usage of a gas powered leaf blower.
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0: 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She was trying to renew it online. Roadside, that was unable because of cell phone coverage.

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0: Respond 1, Nathan Pratt Drive, the clubhouse. It's going to be a female party. Being verbally threatening towards the staff, refusing to leave. 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
1: Has it.
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0: Zolder Car 576. Just so you have it, involved parties may be Tracy Kasner. Resides at 19 Ethan Pratt. We have history of the same here.
1: Five, Roger. Six, copy.
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0: 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Correcto.
1: I've been clear for verbal warning for number plate violation to the operator. I've been clear for the traffic post, it's true violations.
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0: 6 and 7 are out.
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0: 5 to 6, I'm in the office with the staff. That party said she's probably heading back to the pool.
2: Receive. Have you made contact with her yet?
0: Yes, sir. She didn't like me very much and refused to talk to me.

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1: Four to six.
0: Go ahead, sir.
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0: Safer.

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1: Show both units clear. Those parties been separated. The staff were advised to contact the legal team. No threats were made towards them. I'm going to sign OF2 cars up.
0: Appreciate it.

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1: Sorry.
0: 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Old Marlboro by the middle school, Master C2, November, Whiskey, X-ray 69.
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0: Can you please put me out on traffic, Alma Crescent?
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1: I'll be clear my traffic enforcement and on a one to call that party back. 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
0: Thank you.

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Show me clear the traffic stop, 24 number plate violation to the operator.

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1: Bye-bye.
0: I'll be clear.
1: Where is it?

Concord Flight Alarm, engine 483, going to the area of 1445 Old Marlborough Road. Report from a passerby, one vehicle into a tree, unknown occupants, unknown injuries at this time, 1800.

0: Ground Control. Southside. Wasn't able to hear the whole dispatch of fire. Is there any injuries?
1: Right, so this is one call reporting a single car motor vehicle versus a tree. No unknown reported injuries on scene. Caller did not get out to check. He did state the vehicle was smoking. No further information. Again, he did not get out to check.
0: Where is he?
1: Control 7.
0: Car 7.
1: Are you able to back him on that? It's going to be near 1445 Old Marlboro.
0: Received. I'll head that way now.
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1: 83 engine 4 responding, area of 1445 Old Marlboro Road, 1445 Old Marlboro Road. Again, a passerby reporting one vehicle into a tree. Unknown occupants, unknown injuries. RP stated the vehicle may have been smoking. We have gotten no other calls on this. 1803.
0: Sky control.
1: Sorry.
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1: Where do you see?

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1: 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Total car 8, you're on police channel 2, FYI.
2: 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You got any road closures?
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0: Engine 3 responding to me, 449 Strawberry Hill Road for the transformer explosion. Again, caller reports there was some arcing, sparking, and a small possible tree fire in that area. Again, it was very small in nature at that time of the call. 1809.
4: Engine 3 has the update. Have you contacted the light plant?
0: In the process.
4: Thank you. Could you please update me on their EGA?
0: We will.
5: Car 4 to car 6.
2: Go ahead, sir.
5: Sir, you're going to be all set down there with closures.
2: Hey, sir. Should be good.
5: Roger. I'll be heading up to Strawberry Hill.
0: Unit, go again. Who's responding up to Strawberry Hill? Is that car 4?
5: Affirm.
0: We have that. And we're in the process of notifying CMLP.
5: Roger.
1: Shooter control, I'm clear that follow up. I'm also en route to Strawberry Hill.
0: Received.
2: I'll be out. We have Old Marlboro shut down at Old Picard.

0: 6 to 5, do you have that operator's mother headed up that way?
1: Engine 3 from fire alarm.
2: Engine 3 answering.
1: So I spoke with the light plant. They have a person who's already at the shop. Shouldn't be too long a response.
2: Engine 3 has the update. Thank you.

0: Bar Ranger 4. Fireline Manager 4.
1: Yeah, there's got to be a patient refusal. We're just waiting for the driver's mother to be coming up. Should be here in a minute.
0: Fire alarm has a message. 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
0: The operator's involved vehicle being picked up by a parent. They're going to be a Mastro Edge 6, Papa Alpha Lima 85.

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0: 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We'll be investigating.
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0: Turn 5 to turn 4. Sir, am I clear to signal 1 for reports?
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0: 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Can you cover west?
1: 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Out of there now.
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1: CLP has been notified. They're in town, currently working, possibly still on Strawberry. There'll be a, it's going to be a quick ETA. They were unable to give me an exact time frame, though.
0: Engine 3 has the update. 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